0: 23, a building investigation. 42 South Warner Avenue. 23, a building investigation. Number 42 South Warner Avenue. Between Lancaster Avenue and County Line Road, Bryn Mawr, Lower Merion. County 311.
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0: Sí, claro.
1: Per Union Pacific Police, they have a tracker on the grain, and it is just coming up to the Conshohocken curve on 76.
2: Roger. 23.
3: Yeah, how's it going? Spirit, a cardiac emergency, 1506 Sturgis Street, between Gate 4 and Pine Street, West North.
2: Harry, 243, respond.
0: Sorry, South Park.
3: There was a large branch fell in the garage early Sunday morning.
2: Okay.
0: 324, do you have a few outfits? She is conscious.
2: Two star in the middle of the group, not the show. I'll be out in the next year.
0: Yeah, front door should be a lock to the history of my mind.
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1: Two, you are.

0: 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Later 23. Later 23. Are we 11 arriving next time?
1: Later 23.
2: Chief 23 to County.
1: Chief 23.
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3: The big boy will be upon us shortly.
2: Can you come to the room? Fire Marshal, give me a call, please.
1: Chief 23, okay.
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0: Back to 34, four times.

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Norfolk Southern Police can't make it down to you in time. Can you communicate with Republic Services and let them know they should stop any traffic incoming or outgoing there? The train will be coming through momentarily.

0: Command at 6-1. General Weakness, 777 North Washington Street. There's 29B, General Weakness, 777 North Washington Street, off Wilson Street, Bucktown.
1: County 55, Ryan. Stand by.
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1: 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Available, obvious,
2: last time. 3-2-9-8, Ken.
3: Six-oh-one and 6-oh-four. Once the train arrives, it's going to be positioned as we expected. Norfolk Southern's asking if one of the two of you can then cross the tracks and then head on the other side of the tracks down towards Norristown a little bit, just to have kind of that side of the perimeter set. And we'll see if you're going to stay there long term and be relieved there, or if we'll move you later.
2: Thank you.
1: Okay.
3: Once you guys do that, if you want to let me know who's where, I would appreciate it, and we'll formulate a plan to have relief every so often.
1: Thank you.

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319, a fall victim. The Cairnwood Village Apartments, Apartment A Alpha 206, 3039 Huntington Pike. 319, a fall victim. The Cairnwood Village Apartments, Apartment A Alpha 206, 3039 Huntington Pike, between Cathedral Road and Carriage Lane, Brunette.

0: From Norfolk, it should be approaching the VFI crossing. Anybody in the area, please make sure no more crossing of the tracks.
1: Tommy, 393 is in route. 393 is

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1: Command received, thanks, 212. 211 to 212, if you guys are okay, hang in that area while what crowd is there disperses, and then once it's clear and safe, you can move down to the Abrams Yard area and we'll determine if we need anything else or if you guys can go back on patrol.
0: Okay.

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1: class 2, 9-9. 3824, class 2, 9-9. 3824, 108. 108. I have an oil tanker here for the train. Looking to see if the fire hose has been across the road yet.
2: No, they're clear to get down. Just coordinate with 202 and make sure we can get it down there safely. We'll let everybody know before any fire operation starts.
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0: 351 Caesars, 1400 Highland Avenue. 351 Caesars, 1400 Highland Avenue, between Pinetown Road and Cantle Road, Upper Dublin.
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0: 384 fall victim, Moreland Towers, 36 East Moreland Avenue. 384 fall victim, Moreland Towers, 36 East Moreland Avenue, Hatboro.
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If we get any rain, it looks like it'll be short-lived, but just a heads up.

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0: 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Subject being transported POV.
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1: 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Is that mostly cleared out down there?
2: 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We're pulling up to you guys right now.
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0: That's all that high. 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
1: Okay.
0: Okay.
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1: 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Melanie 4 in out of consciousness.
0: Copy. County 376-11.
1: Hey, we're putting you on the other call.
0: Put us in route.
1: You're going with the 24 truck on Queen Court, correct?
0: 24 truck said they'll be fine without us. We can go to King Road. We're right around the corner.
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0: Three-way desk cover 308 seizures, 1916 Little Avenue. Three-way desk cover 308 seizures, 1916 Little Avenue, between Ridge Pike and Cars Lane, Plymouth.
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2: Three six, we're good. 2 hour 40 constant alert.
0: Three way desk cover 308 seizures, 1916 Little Avenue. Correction, 356A, cover 056, cardiac emergency, Kingswood Apartments, 261 Murray Drive. 356A, cover 256, cardiac emergency. Kingswood Apartments, 261 Murray Drive, Upper Marion.
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1: Okay, T-51, that's emergency speed to assist with...
2: Abrams Road Command.
3: Yes, be advised, the engine's in place. 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I'll advise.
1: Thank you.
2: Okay, G56, all traffic units, just be advised, we'll have the roadway tied up with hose lines.
3: Correct. It's across, but not charged yet, but we might as well just shut it down for the duration at this point.
2: Consider that done.

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1: Is there 19-2 going over to her? Perhaps today.
2: Actually, one around three. Here's Rockwell.
3: Engine 6-9 is responding.
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2: Okay, engine ladder 6-9. It's going to be a first source smoke detector activation.
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31A cardiac emergency, room 102 at Chestnut Hill Lodge, 8833 Staten Avenue. 31A cardiac emergency, room 102 at Chestnut Hill Lodge, 8833 Staten Avenue, off of Bethlehem Pike, Springfield.

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1: Hey, police reported a pull station from the juvenile.
2: County 33, turn this route.
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0: That adds up. The point of activation was the pull station in the front reception area. So to make sure we can get it restored and reset.
1: Okay. 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
1: 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Both are reset and the laundry set.
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oxide detector, 8808 Hawthorne Lane, box 2809. 88 carbon monoxide detector, 8808 Hawthorne Lane, off of Rambler Road, box 289, Springfield.

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0: Thank you, Starby, for an investigation. 1 Marion Lane, cross street of Warman Road, for a landscape light that was on fire on the outside. Caller say it is extinguished. I'm going to go ahead and double check.

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0: 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Review 12 County.
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1: in the area of Old York Road and Lennox Road. 3D2 Medical Alert Alarm, in the area of Old York Road and Lennox Road, Abington.
2: Charlie, 362. 362. Good route to 110 West Sherman Town, as well. 362, okay. Mail 64, conscious. 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
0: All right, I mean, obviously, that's fine.
1: 3-21 again.

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1: Yeah, the police are advising you left some sort of a bag at the scene of the earlier overdose call on Washington Street.
0: Got it.

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1: Squad 56.
2: Justin, when you get a chance, we got a request from the yard site. If you guys could move that apparatus, please.
1: All right, we'll take care of it now.
0: 325A nausea and vomiting. 1 Goldfinch Circle. 325A nausea and vomiting. 1 Goldfinch Circle. Between Black Rock Road and Oriole Lane, Upper Grafton.
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0: 210, are you looking to get a hold of 605 over here on the firehouse side?
1: That would be correct. There's a black Dodge Ram coming by with a few people in it. Guy says he works at Abrams Yard. Didn't seem too convincing, though. He's coming your way to try and get to work.
0: Okay. Chief Patel.
1: Chief, if you want.
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1: Rich, 318-313-8 medic assist, altered mental status, Atria, Lafayette Hill, 9303 Ridge Pike. 318-313-8 medic assist, altered mental status, Atria, Lafayette Hill, 9303 Ridge Pike, Springfield.
2: Can you see me responding with the one truck and recall the medic?
0: Yes, we're
3: 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Can I just move 3-2 back in?
0: Okay, 3-2. 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

400, engine 303, fire alarm, 2718 Hawthorne Road. 400, engine 303, fire alarm, 2718 Hawthorne Road. Between Elm Avenue and Monroe Avenue, box 29B5, Abington.

67 carbon monoxide detector, Gilbertsville Ambulance Station 91 Jackson Road. Box 91 at 951. 67 carbon monoxide detector, Gilbertsville Ambulance Station, 91 Jackson Road, Box 91, 951, Douglas Township.

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0: 313A, head injury, Wrigley Heights Performance, 410 Wrigley Road. 313A, head injury, Wrigley Heights Performance, 410 Wrigley Road, loud and normal.
1: Pipeline with
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1: Okay, this is Queen Anita out of Pot 2.
2: 329, Anita, yeah. 37866, I'm counting out, reported CPR in progress. Parking lot there, vehicle.
3: Okay, 37866, attached to 2's calls, please. 766, okay.

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1: Okay, Deputy 89. In the parking lot, see for our progress.
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3: 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Please now report for this conscious, not alert.
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2: County 3761.
1: This is 766.
2: Fire from late call as well as chief recall, 766.
1: 76, okay.
3: Yeah, okay.
1: G376 and down.
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3: Good. From US fire from recall.
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0: I just want to confirm that you guys have us as available and BLS until 1800.
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3: One call, and they live on Amber Lane, reporting a bus on fire by the main entrance.
2: And police are advising that somebody reports to them a controlled burn for a propane tank.
1: Great.

0: Command all units, for the police, just a reminder, 501 and 135 are going to be relieving 601 and 604 at 1630 hours. And then 401 is going to be relieving 605 at 1700 hours. So we're coming up on the time, just a reminder.
1: In a little while, you want
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1: come around.
2: 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We
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1: That's okay.

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1: Go ahead, Kai.
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1: Reese, you can hold this to 76.
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0: Squad 76.
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0: Okay.

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356 QRS 56 general weakness, 400 Abrams Mill Road. 356 QRS 56 general weakness, 400 Abrams Mill Road, between Cayley Road and Champlain Drive, Upper Marion.

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0: 313 to accident with injuries, 1230 Remington Road. 313 to accident with injuries, 1230 Remington Road. Between Warwick Road and Tonkin Road. Penguin Lower Marion.
1: County 313, Blaze responding.
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2: Chief 56 from command.
3: Okay, command.
2: Chief, I got the impression that this may have been a relatively quicker process than we thought. Can you give me a rough estimate of when you think we might be done, because it might change our traffic plan?
3: That's correct. Give me a minute.
2: Okay, thank you.

0: Freeway Day, Assault Victim, 613 West Main Street. 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County
1: 3133. Right, I'll have the police officer seen secure so it can pierce injury at third assault. 3133.
2: I'm just being offerable. The other side of the street will be
1: part of that.

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Synagogue at 190 Camp Hill Road, Fox 4144. 88 officers, FM-41, an investigation. Synagogue at 190 Camp Hill Road, Fox 4144, Upper Dublin.

0: 311,
1: yeah. 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
0: 311. Please advise you can resume. Apparently, one left. Resume,
2: yeah,
0: Royal.
2: Yeah, you're on Region 3.
0: Okay.
2: It's coming as a general fire alarm. 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

0: Command all units, at this point, we've got probably just under an hour left with the fire operation, but even once they're clear of the road, we'll leave the road open for the next few, or I'm sorry, we'll leave the road closed for the next few hours until the crowd starts to clear out completely, or until it gets dark, whichever comes first.
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2: 27, fire outside Normal Lane and North Hills Drive, Box 5227. 27, left fire outside Normal Lane, North Hills Drive, Box 5227, Norristown.
0: Female, 101 years old, was found on the floor. 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

0: Command from Engine 56. Command, got Engine 56. It's in about 10 more minutes, and I'll take us probably 20, 25 to pick those up. Very good, thank you for the update. Yeah.
1: County 313-3, transporting to Lincoln.
0: Okay.

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0: hydrant. 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First, hey, we're talking about this about plane. 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
0: Those are all wrapped up. The crews are going to stop at the D on their way back.
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56 Cruz, 56 covering immune allergic reaction. E39 Rose Hill Drive. 56 Cruz, 56 covering immune allergic reaction. E39 Rose Hill Drive, Glimmer Circle, from Marine.

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0: 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Apparently, they're driving. I don't know if that chop. We're going to give them the heads up and make sure they get there at this point. They're heading towards chop from Rose Hill Drive.
1: Okay, do you want us to recall or rendezvous with them somewhere?
0: Stand by. We're trying to see where they're at exactly.

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0: Hit a fight shop. They got a child coming in, allergic reaction, throat closing up. The mother's driving a silver SUV. I'll be escorting her in. We're about
2: 324. They were already advised and aware. Voice 3, can you respond?
3: Three four,
2: okay. Male 37, seizing. Silver Jeep Grand Cherokee in the parking lot. The store's first. Does have history, doesn't have any meds on them.
0: County, we're pulling up.

0: Tower 3 is one available.
1: Thank you, Monica.
0: County 3226.
1: Go ahead.
0: We spoke to the subscriber. No EMS is needed. We're available.
1: 3226, okay.
2: County 324 is on scene.
1: 324, okay.

0: send it from chief of dispatch. If he could assign an event to that, then I'll be cleared job. Patients and transfer job.
1: Tactics 28, go to Red Pop, sir.
2: Yeah, 56, the chief. 56, okay. Trying that tactic.
3: Correct.
0: Let me see. All right, I'll switch you over. Thanks.
3: It's all right, okay.

0: Subject in pain.
1: Okay.
0: For me. That's Foxtrot 216. Carson Hills Apartment. 101 Second Street. 369. Subject in pain. Apartment at Foxtrot 216. Crescent Hills Apartments. 101 Second Street between Dodd Street and Terry Street. Pennsford. 357.
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0: Hey, Deputy 14. Alarm company is giving the address as 200 to 290 Pembroke Parkway, general fire alarm. Where is it? Deputy 14 also, the key holder, a Jack Quigley, is en route, 5 minute ETA.
1: Squad, descent survival.
0: Okay, squad 56.

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2: Deputy 14 on location.
0: Deputy 14, okay. Deputy 14 from PD.
1: 332, okay.
0: They were fumigating for
1: busting.
0: Room 7,
1: requesting you to
0: building 240. 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
0: Upper police are alert.
3: Okay.
2: 7014 the county, you can hold it to the engine and reduce speed, please.
0: 14 units, hold response, engine 14, reduce speed, burn 7014.

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1: 14 in County, make 14 available.
2: Okay, Deputy 14. 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
3: Squawk, this is a call, sir.
1: Yes, sir.
0: Key holders, walk in and out.
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1: 3581.
0: We drove between those cross streets. We don't have a 1605 Cheltenham Avenue.
1: We tried the phone number for the patient and from Philadelphia. Both of us got no answer. This originally came from a subject who's in contact with this person in, on Discord. The original caller is in Texas.
0: Okay, it's even putting in GPS and keep coming back to Philly.
2: Squad 6.
3: That's going to be for the whole building, everyone. That's correct.
1: Please, do you want to go?
0: Visual's available.
1: Please,
3: do you want to go?
1: Can we just do that
3: soon? Okay, so what?

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1: Did you say Upper Park Police were en route?
0: While you're arriving, we got news from the police. Say they spoke to the call, she's going to contact Global Crisis and make clear.
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1: 313-5 responding.
0: Okay, perfect. He echoes details to 628-96 year old male with a respiratory issue.

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2: Open line, 72-year-old female holds a pop in her upper thigh, say she needs EMS.
4: 3162 is responding to the medical alarm.
2: Three eight twenty four, alarm company had no contact with the resident dear unknown age female.
4: 3862 is gonna be picking that one.
2: 3862, okay.
5: I'm speaking with the caller who stated that she does in fact want the police to take her to building 50. She can have them respond here. She does not need the emergency room.
2: 14, 345B covering the mean. See her detected with symptoms. 156, 332. Station 14, 345B covering the mean. See her detected with symptoms. 156 East Main Street, between Ridge Street and North Line Street. Lansdale.
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0: And then pass 3-4-5, open route.
1: Captain 3-4-5, Chris. Captain 3-4-5, Captain 3-4-5, it was detected right here at the side door. There are one patient that's completely dizziness.
0: And report seems responding.
1: Okay, engine 4.
2: County Captain 31, did you copy? I was in route for the vehicle accident.
1: Affirmative copy, while I was giving out other notes.
2: First. Deputy 14 responding.
1: Okay, Deputy 14. They're stating
3: Three sixty-three.
1: Deputy 14.
3: 363
1: side door. And 363
3: is combination CO and smoke detector.
4: Reason.
3: And the patient there is complaining of dizziness. EMS is en route.
2: Reason.

0: Yeah, I'm answering for things on location.
1: County 14 as well.
0: County, Ladder 14 responding.
2: Okay, Ladder 14.

0: 300 units, hold the response to engine 302 per assistant 300.
1: Three oh eight 62 is around.
0: 362, okay.

0: set the ladder, pull on the ridge, and just park off the ridge.
1: County, Camp 345, Robert.
2: County 345, okay.
3: County, ladder 14 on location.

0: 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We'll move all the barriers over to protect private property and tell everybody they got to get back on the sidewalk if they're going to be here. Everybody at the road closure points, you can stay there. And I'll work with Doc and Joe to get the barriers moved.
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1: Three, two,
0: yeah, you will.
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0: 10, squad 33 is in service. Squad 33, okay. 64-year-old male, difficulty breathing issues.
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0: 3528,
1: Upper Way.
2: Really clear there, vehicle. And it's cardiac emergency, recall cover.
0: Pretty fast, 20 okay. It's going to be a 72-year-old male vomiting and head and chest pains.
3: Drew and Jerry, is anybody else that's coming down here from either point? Can you just give them a heads up that we'll be opening the road momentarily, so they'll have to do so on the sidewalks? We're going to start moving these people back onto the sidewalk that are already down here as well.
0: 3-5-2 recall, airway 3-4 is 3 receipt.
4: 4-1 receipt. Four one receipt.

and through Jerry and Dave, you can also let people know if they ask. It's not moving tonight. It's not going anywhere until tomorrow morning. Seems to be a lot of the crowd is waiting for us to do something.

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3: Can I get 13-11?
1: 13-11.
3: Hey, we're to bring my security.
1: 13-11, okay. I'll tell you ladder 56.
4: Squad, this is 5.
5: Okay, squad 56. Second floor detector.
4: Proceed.
0: Jimmy, 3-0-8-32.
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